0: potential penalties for OpenAI. Professor Nicholas Davis from UTS says the law will likely have to change.
1: There would need to be reform to start to look at what happens when no one intends to hack a system but nevertheless does so, which includes maybe bringing in aspects of recklessness.
0: Parents across Queensland are embracing location sharing apps throughout the school holidays. According to new data, 54% of Queensland parents check their child's location more often during the holiday break. Head of Wellbeing Jonathan Kirkham says this is due to increased freedom and autonomy.
2: Parents don't want to necessarily annoy their kids by texting and calling, so they're actually going into location sharing apps more often to check in where they are for a bit of peace of mind, whilst also giving the kids or young people more autonomy to do what they're doing on the school holidays with their friends.
0: Overseas, and search and rescue efforts are continuing in Nepal 1 month after a glacier collapse devastated its Tibetan border. Over 1,000 people have been confirmed dead, with thousands more still unaccounted for, including 34 Australians. Torrential floodwaters tore through critical roads and bridges, leaving entire communities cut off from aid. UNICEF's Neven Nesevic says rebuilding the country will be an immense challenge.
3: Recovery, though, has been difficult because of access issues in a lot of these places. I was just out in the field a couple days ago, and it took about 5 hours to get to one of the schools that we've been supporting. Normally, it would take about 15 minutes to get to that school.
0: This is AIR National News. The Sydney Roosters are the first team into the 2026 NRL Grand Final. The Roosters have stormed into their first decider since 2019 after a dominant 36-20 win over the Dolphins at Suncorp Stadium. The Roosters have 15 premierships to their name across a proud 118-year history, and they get a shot at a 16th title when they'll face either the Penrith Panthers or the Newcastle Knights. Roosters 5'8" Daly Cherry Evans told Nine there's still work to do ahead of next week.
4: I'm so proud to be a part of this great club and this great team, but you ask anyone and there's still more work to be done. We're proud of where we are, but there's more work to be done. Sometimes you can get caught up in how the game's played or your wins and your losses, but when the moments come, as a team, you have to deliver. And we took a hell of a lot from that first week of the finals, and from there we've really unlocked a few things, and we're going in with our heads held high and our chests out, that's for sure.
0: The AFL's biggest day has arrived, with Fremantle and Brisbane preparing to battle for the premiership in front of around 100,000 fans at the MCG. The Dockers are chasing their first AFL premiership, while the Lions are looking to make history with a third consecutive flag. There's plenty happening before the first bounce, with Kylie Minogue headlining the pre-game entertainment. In the NBL in Brisbane, the Brisbane Bullets defeated the Illawarra Hawks 103-95. And the Socceroos' friendly with Brazil has seen a one-all draw with late goals for both teams at a sold-out Townsville Stadium in North Queensland. Australian Independent Radio News. It's the final, it's
5: the countdown. September 2006, and Australian Idol stars were making waves. We welcomed a new James Bond actor and the first male performer of the Bond theme song in almost 40 years. If you take life, and JT was bringing sexy back. I'm Jessica Stafford. Join me tonight at 6 when we count down the top songs of September 2006 here on the Gold Coast Zone 94.1 FM.
6: How are we looking weather-wise on the coast today? Partly cloudy is the word, and there's a medium chance, about 40%, chance of showers this morning. Maybe for 1 mil in the gauge, so it won't amount to too much. And light winds, if you're heading out there, be aware, a very high 8 for the UV index today. It's active till 3 this Savo. So do take precautions, look after yourself, have a really good SPF factor sunblock, won't you? So 24 for the top and already 21 degrees. Hello there. Welcome along to the Travel Show. It's Gary Bouchard here. Thank you for joining us. Big thanks too to our sponsor, that is Travel Masters. Neil Kirby's jumped into the chair. G'day there, Neil. How you doing and where in the world?
7: Well, Gary, we embark on a delicious adventure where every table tells a story. This week, we reveal the best restaurants around the world.
6: I'm looking forward to hearing all about this. There is a travel deal of the week on the way and a small group tour to capture your imagination all coming up. 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It's a great show opener, I reckon. Scenes from an Italian restaurant. Here we go, best restaurants in the world. Thanks to our sponsor, Travel Masters. 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

0: Well, how about that? Yes, it actually is in three parts, three different songs. Billy put them together, became scenes from an Italian restaurant. The 1977 Stranger album gets us going. Best restaurants it is here on The Travel Show, thanks to our sponsor, Travel Masters. Waiting to hear all about it, Neil Kirby.
1: Yeah, thanks, Gary. Now, I do believe that the world's finest dining experiences are far more about what lands on the plate. They combine remarkable locations, memorable atmospheres, and the kind of service that leaves diners wondering whether the staff have secretly been reading their minds. So this week, we've got the 10 restaurants that currently define the very best of global dining, according to, by a well-known online publication. And at number 10 is El Mercado in Buenos Aires, Argentina, a city famous for tango, grand boulevards, and an almost religious devotion to beef. El Mercado embraces that Argentinian passion with stylish steakhouse dining, contemporary presentation, and an inviting atmosphere enhanced by ambient music and expertly selected Argentinian wines. It's the sort of place where a simple dinner can unexpectedly stretch into an evening-long celebration. Now, ninth place belongs to Aica in Animas Bajas near San Jose del Cabo in Mexico, a region renowned for dramatic desert meets ocean scenery and luxury retreats. Aica offers a farm-to-table experience surrounded by tropical palms with fresh local ingredients, shaping dishes such as tuna tataki, shrimp tacos, and pork ribs. Dining here feels less like visiting a restaurant and more like discovering a stylish culinary oasis hidden among the palms. Now in 8th position, also in Mexico, but the other side of the country, and it's Correa's restaurant in Cancun, Mexico. The Caribbean playground famous for turquoise waters, white sand beaches, and ancient Mayan heritage. The restaurant specializes in seafood and Latin-inspired cuisine with fresh oysters, lobsters, lamb, and filet mignon amongst the highlights. The stunning Caribbean views ensure that even the horizon seems determined to contribute towards the dining experience. Back to Brazil and 7th place, Catherine Gramado in Gramado, Brazil. It's a charming mountain town celebrated for its European influence, alpine architecture, and chocolate shops. Now, the restaurant's named after Catherine de Medici, a 16th century queen of France who famously revolutionized French cuisine, culture, and dining habits. And the restaurant blends French international flavors in an elegant yet welcoming setting, along with excellent wines, attentive service, and live music. Back into Argentina we go now, and it's number 6. It's Abrazado in Gaimalin in Argentina, part of the famous Mendoza wine region. Mendoza is synonymous with Malbec, vineyards, and spectacular Andean scenery, making it the perfect backdrop for a restaurant centered on expertly aged steaks and exceptional wine pairings. Here you can enjoy generous portions, polished service, and enough premium Argentinian wine to test the limits of even the most disciplined traveler. Gary, that's just the starter. The top 5 are certainly the main course, and it's all being served up shortly.
0: Gosh, here we are so early in the day and everyone's got a mouth that's watering. You know, it's interesting. Some great artists have mentioned various fast food outlets in their music, including Katy Perry, who dropped McDonald's. Beyonce called out Red Lobster, and Supertramp mentioned Taco Bell. Well, here's one that's all about Tom's Diner. The song, written back in 1981 by Suzanne Vega for her Solitude Standing album, was then remixed by English record producers DNA in 1990 and hit the top 10 here. It is Tom's Diner we're settling into. And thank you for joining us on The Travel Show here at 94.1 FM.

0: Hey, speaking of fast food, how about that? A cheeseburger in paradise for Jimmy Buffett was also the name of a US restaurant chain which closed in 2020. It was operated by the Outback Restaurant Group, another Aussie name in use in the US and under license as a joint venture with Jimmy Buffett himself. And Susan Vega and DNA with Tom's Diner before that. Checking the world's best restaurants here on The Travel Show this week. Thanks to our sponsor, Travel Masters. More to the story, Neil Kirby, let's hear it.
1: Thanks, Gary. Yes, we'll carry on with the list. And fifth place belongs to Meat Market in Valencia, Spain, a Mediterranean city best known as the birthplace of paella and for its striking blend of historic and futuristic architecture. Now, despite its straightforward name, Meat Market delivers a sophisticated dining experience featuring premium steaks, barbecue dishes and Mediterranean influences. The knowledgeable staff guides you through wine selections with the confidence of people who know exactly what it will take to make you order a second bottle. In fourth place is the Witchery Restaurant in Edinburgh, Scotland, located near the iconic Edinburgh Castle. The city is famous for its medieval streets, its literary heritage, and its dramatic skyline, but the Witchery adds a touch of theatrical magic. Gothic decor, candlelit surroundings, Scottish specialities, fresh seafood, and decadent desserts create an atmosphere that feels, I'd say, delightfully mysterious. Dining here is rather like attending a lavish banquet from another century. Third place goes to the Rhythms Restaurant in Hanoi, Vietnam, a city celebrated for its centuries of history, vibrant street life, and extraordinary cuisine. The restaurant combines authentic Vietnamese dishes with an international influence while taking advantage of beautiful architecture and impressive city views. It captures the energy of Hanoi while providing a refined escape from the bustle outside. Runner-up time now, and runner-up honours belongs to Como Singapore in Singapore, the city-state famous for its futuristic skyline, immaculate gardens and global culinary reputation. Como presents a contemporary interpretation of Japanese cuisine, showcasing premium ingredients sourced from Japan alongside spectacular interior design. Signature dishes such as sashimi, tempura, gyoza and uni pasta are complemented by polished service. The setting is so visually striking that you may find yourself taking almost as many photos as bites of food. Now, claiming the number one position is Fogón Asado in Buenos Aires, Argentina, widely regarded as one of the great food capitals. Buenos Aires provides the perfect stage for a restaurant dedicated to elevating the Argentinian asado tradition. Here you enjoy an intimate, interactive experience where dishes are prepared directly in front of you, featuring everything from provoleta to ribeye and tira de asado. This 8-course tasting menu showcases seasonal ingredients and is paired with Argentinian wines that amplify every flavor. Rather than just simply serving dinner, Fogón Asado delivers culinary theatre, proving that sometimes the finest ingredient of all is just a little bit of showmanship. So not just top spot, but 3 out of 10 are in Argentina. So I guess we know where to head for the best food. However, each restaurant on the list has earned its reputation through a combination of culinary creativity, exceptional service, and unforgettable atmosphere. Together, they form a delicious reminder that the world's greatest journeys are not always measured in kilometres. Sometimes they're measured in courses, Gary.
0: Thank you very much for that, Neil. Absolutely wonderful. I'm a little disappointed. No Italian restaurants in there, although you did mention that Como, which is getting pretty close, and it turned out to be Japanese. We're going to take a shortcut here, take a UB40 song, originally written by Neil Diamond. In fact, Neil Diamond reckons UB40's Red Red Wine is his favourite version of the song he wrote, and he often used their arrangement live. So from 83 at UB40, thanks to our sponsor Travel Masters, it's The Travel Show.

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1: The world today seems absolutely crackers. With nuclear bombs to blow us all sky high. There's fools and idiots sitting on the trigger. It's depressing and it's senseless, and that's why.

There's Maoism, Taoism, I Ching and chess. So I like Chinese. I like Chinese. I like the Chinese little tree. There's Zen, the ping pong, the yin and yang li.

0: Yes, of course, that wonderful comedy team, Monty Python, Eric Idle and his song I Like Chinese. Back from 1980, their contractual obligation album, read into that what you will, and UB40 Red Red Wine, always well enjoyed at any restaurant. That's where we've been this week. Travel show, thank you for joining us. Big thanks to Travel Masters, of course. There's some more wonderful food suggestions coming and a food segment too. Right now, Travel Deal of the Week with Neil Kirby. Let's hear it, Neil.
1: Well, Gary, there's a special pleasure in discovering the world through its food, culture and unforgettable experiences. And Princess Cruises delivers all three in spectacular fashion. 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
0: Wow, what a great concept that is, Neil. 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We've been visiting best restaurants this week. Got some more food options here. How about this one? US country rockers, the Zac Brown Band. Their first chart single back from 2008. It's called Chicken Fried. Thank you to Travel Masters, our sponsor. 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

0: food all around the world. How about Breakfast in America, Supertramp, and the title song and single from 1979. Zac Brown Band before that, a little KFC maybe, Chicken Fried, their style. Best restaurants right around the world here. It's done a great job on that, Neil. Well done, mate. Here on The Travel Show, thanks to Travel Masters, our sponsor. Right now, let's check in with another of their wonderful small group tours.
1: Italy is a country shaped by its regions, each with its own unique identity, traditions and landscapes. From the Alpine North to the sun-drenched South, every region offers something different, distinctive cuisines, local wines, historic architecture and cultural customs that have evolved over centuries. And our latest exclusive escorted small group tour has been thoughtfully designed to showcase this remarkable diversity, taking you through some of Italy's most captivating regions and allowing you to experience their character in an authentic and meaningful way. From the vineyard-covered hills of Piedmont and the artistic treasures of Tuscany to the coastal beauty and warm hospitality of Puglia, each stop reveals a different side of Italy. A true highlight of the journey is a magical evening concert in Lahatico, the hometown of world-renowned tenor Andrea Bocelli, where the maestro himself will provide the music that fills the Tuscan countryside under the open sky. With carefully created experiences, exceptional local food and wine, and time to truly savor each destination, this tour offers a deeper connection to the country and its rich regional traditions. Departing the 16th of July 2027, this extremely special 21-day small group tour is fully escorted from Brisbane by Travel Masters and the Travel Studio, and is priced at $27,995 per person, which includes all flights, all sightseeing and experiences, including the Andrea Bocelli performance, luxurious accommodation, most meals and all gratuities. 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
0: Well, that is something very, very special. 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Or give them a ring on Monday, 1-800-672-988. Have a quick look, a quick peruse if you like today. Get some questions together and give them a ring and book your way to go and see that one. You want to be doing that pretty soon. All right, I'm feeling we've had enough of the fast food. Let's go for something a little more luxurious. We'll take in a track from this band from Athens in Georgia. It's the B-52s. End of the 70s. Big hit here in Australia, but it did miss out on all the action in the US and UK, weirdly. Yes, it's Rock Lobster. Thanks to our sponsor, Travel Masters, on The Travel Show.

0: Well, there's probably two courses there you needed a bib for. Maybe the chocolate cake from Crowded House's early 90s album Woodface, and Rock Lobster, end of the 70s for the B-52s. Checking out the best restaurants. Neil, you've done a great job, but there's still more food to talk about, thanks to our sponsor Travel Masters here on The Travel Show. Time for a little thinking and chatting about food specifically, Neil.
1: Yes, well, Gary, there isn't a single menu item that's universally considered the best in the world, as taste is highly subjective. For some people, it's a perfectly cooked steak. For others, it's a bowl of noodle from a street stall or a taco enjoyed in its birthplace. However, if you're looking for the closest thing to a globally recognized best dish, recent rankings from a leading food authority placed Vori Vori, a traditional Paraguayan soup made with cheese-filled cornmeal dumplings, as the world's highest rated dish. Sounds good? But I don't think you can get better than a true margarita pizza from Naples, Gary. What about you?
0: That might be a very good food suggestion. I'm a bit of a steak fella. Pretty amazed how all those South American restaurants got in there. And there you go, our main food source out of South America yet again. Just been a great show. Wonderful food for thought, Neil. And there's a cue to our last song. It's another UB40 song. In fact, their very first hit from 1980. The title, Food for Thought, doesn't even get a mention in the song. Thanks, Neil. Excellent work. We've really enjoyed the topic this week. So please stay safe and healthy. Get your travel fix in 26. Take care. We'll catch you again next week here on The Travel Show. Thanks to our sponsor, Travel Masters. And of course, you too, Neil Kirby.
1: Thanks, Gary. It's been delicious.

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1: Damn, it's very damn.
2: The M1 is slowing up southbound Pimpamar through to Helensvale with that earlier breakdown to watch out for northbound through Helensvale. We've still got those lights on flash Southport High Street at the Johnston Street intersection. Fire crews are looking after two permitted burns happening in Camp Drive, Bonogan and Valley Drive through Talabudra. On the Gold Coast Highway, 39 minutes from surface south to Palm Beach. 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
4: Good morning, I'm Terry Daniel. Australia is being urged to take greater action and develop its own AI infrastructure. Calls are growing to bolster our cybersecurity after a recent breach of government systems by OpenAI agents. The Australian Council on AI Strategy has launched a push for more local investment in the field. Chief Executive Anna Maria Rabia says we must rise to the global challenge.
5: We would have investment that would help us displace some of the economic disruption that we will see coming with AI. So we really do need to form part of the AI supply chain in order to have the levers to influence our future.
4: A 20-year-old New South Wales constable is being remembered as a courageous young police officer after dying in a car crash yesterday morning. Chris McCarthy reports.
6: Mia Lay was a passenger in a police vehicle responding under lights and sirens at Redfern when it lost control and slammed into a tree. The impact so severe it split the Volkswagen in two, killing her instantly. Police Commissioner Mal Lanyon says she had been an officer for just 16 months.
7: Thank you for your courage. Thank you for choosing to join the New South Wales Police Force.
6: Premier Chris Minns has expressed his devastation by the tragedy and says it's a stark reminder of the dangers of the profession.
8: And how necessary it is for our peace and our safety.
6: A critical incident investigation is now underway. Chris McCarthy, Sydney.
4: There'll be a big boost in Victorian police numbers at the MCG today in a bid to curb the bad behaviour that was seen during the preliminary final when dozens of bottles and cans were thrown at umpires. Acting Superintendent Matthew Buey says the force isn't taking any chances.
9: We've spent months planning our policing response with the AFL and the MCC. And again, we'll have a strong, visible policing presence.
4: And if the grand final isn't the go for you, the Melbourne Royal Show continues today. General Manager Hannah von Bieber says while there's no poultry this year, you can see more than 5,000 animals at the show.
10: For the first time in many, many years, actually opened up our back of house areas. So we've created a new livestock lane. And what that means is that our patrons can get closer to our rural community or our farmers or our handlers and up close and personal to their stock or their horses. So I'm really excited that we've been able to get the public closer to the animals, which is absolutely wonderful.

0: Cracking song, bit of psychedelic stuff going on there, I think. It was that hole in my shoe that was letting in the water. And Traffic out of the UK. Adrian Duffy with the Mayo Brothers before that. Someone Like You. Thank you. And Coldplay. Chris Martin, of course. And Paradise. You're at 94.1 FM. A Saturday morning. It's getting away from us, isn't it? It's already 17 past 11. This hour, lined up, I've got some Tom Petty, Pointer Sisters, Justin Haywood, also Bryan Adams, and a classic Twilight song. They're all on the way, I promise you, right here, Gold Coast Zone, 94.1 FM.
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0: you're not here. Solo hit for Justin Haywood out of the Moody Blues and Forever Autumn. Also, the Pointer Sisters, that Slow Hand, and did that well. Free Falling with Tom Petty, Free Falling to 11:30. Partly cloudy today, medium chance of showers, but predicted mainly for the morning, so they should wear off by the afternoon. Light winds today, very high 8 for the UV index till 3. Heed that, won't you? Take care in the sun. 24, the anticipated top on the coast, and just under 23 at the moment. Tomorrow, looking like this, 13 to 26 for the temperature range, and a sunny morning for your Sunday. Don't mind that, that's great weather for the decades of hits. Then a slight chance of a shower afternoon and evening, along with light winds.
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0: Oh, what a song. Back to the 60s. It was Glenn Shorrock and the Twilights, of course. Kathy Come Home and Bryan Adams. Before that, let's make a night to remember. Good chance to do that tonight. I'll tell you why in a minute. What do we got? It is 19 to midday already at 94.1 FM. So what's on tonight? The City of Gold Coast Movies Under the Stars program continues. It's free and a family-friendly opportunity of fun, that is, watching a movie named The Magic Faraway Tree. Under the Stars kicks off around 4.30 till 8.30. The Pimbamar River Parklands on Reedmans Road at Ormo. Don't miss out on this. Get the family along. Yes, they'll have a whole lot of fun. There's lots of things for the kids to do. And, of course, sit down then with Mum and Dad and watch a movie. The Magic Faraway Tree. Under the trees, maybe. 94.1 FM.
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0: Right there, early 70s, and the Hollies certainly had a big change of style happening. Too Young to Be Married, not a big hit at all in the UK, but in Australia it was a big hit single, went to number one, in fact. And Bruno Mars, Marry You, well, I guess it's the weather for it, isn't it, Bruno? I'd say no, though. And Ice House with Electric Blue, it's 94.1 FM, heading for 5 to midday. Pat Benatar up at the moment. She's all fired up, let me tell you, and we'll find out why in just a moment. And Karen Martin's ready to slip into the chair. Karen will look after you this afternoon. Heading for 5 to midday right here, 94.1 FM.
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0: down, this traffic jam.
1: Slow going on the M1 southbound Stapleton through to Mollandina. Northbound is slowing up around Beenleigh if you're headed to Brisbane, with a breakdown to watch out for northbound through Helensvale as well. We've still got those lights on flash through Southport High Street at Johnston Street. On the Gold Coast Highway, 37 minutes from surface south to Palm Beach, and a busy run on Reedy Creek Road, Bermuda Street. Police are making Queensland safer. They have an important job to do, so there's no excuse for abuse. Authorised by the Queensland Government, Brisbane. That's our sponsor. It's Mark Transfield, and that's traffic on 94.1 Goldie FM.
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3: Hello there, I'm Terry Daniel. OpenAI boss Sam Altman has dodged questions over a security breach where one of his models hacked Australian government sites. The Prime Minister is using the incident to call for global regulation at the United Nations. While officials say no personal data was compromised, the breach has sparked fresh debate around the risks of the technology. Australia is being urged to develop its own AI infrastructure. Calls are growing to bolster our cybersecurity. The Australian Council on AI Strategy has launched a push for more local investment in the field. Chief Executive Anna Marie Arabia says we must rise to the global challenge.
4: We would have investment that would help us displace some of the economic disruption that we will see coming with AI. So we really do need to form part of the AI supply chain in order to have the levers to influence our future.
3: In air medical news, Queensland scientists have identified a targeted therapy which attacks cancer tumours without killing healthy cells. The team from Mater Research found combining a protein-inhibiting drug with chemotherapy can encourage the immune system to recognise melanoma, ovarian and lung tumours and then respond to them as if they were a foreign body. Most Australians say they'd back community pharmacists in playing a more active role in their healthcare. A national survey found 8 in 10 would support trained staff in assessing, treating and prescribing medication for common conditions. Pharmacy Guild of Australia President Trent Toomey says it's a promising sign.
5: This is a growing confidence that the Australian population have in utilising their local community pharmacy for not just episodic everyday health conditions, but to help you with long-term condition management as well, such as asthma, diabetes, cardiovascular disease.
3: Brisbane's ferry system is again being marred by industrial action. There'll be no services running for the day as workers continue their fight for better pay and conditions. The strike marks almost 2 months of rolling shutdowns. In overseas news, access to schooling remains limited for thousands of children in Nepal, a month on from a devastating glacier collapse. Entire communities have been decimated by flooding, which damaged infrastructure and cut regions off from humanitarian aid. Health and sanitation remain concerns across affected areas, where displaced families are crammed into temporary shelters. UNICEF's Nevin Nesevic says the situation on the ground is still dire.
6: It is literally like a war zone in some areas, and in other areas, places that have just been completely washed away. I mean, nothing left. So there are quite a number of needs moving forward, but both the government in Australia and the people of Australia have been incredibly generous.
3: On this day in 1983, Australia won the America's Cup, breaking the New York Yacht Club's 132-year-old stranglehold on the coveted trophy. Australia 2 skippered by

0: by John Bertram taking the honours ahead of Liberty. Prime Minister Bob Hawke declaring an impromptu public holiday.
1: I tell you what, any boss who sacks anyone for not turning up today is a bum.
0: Famous words from Bob Hawke. This is AIR National News. The Sydney Roosters are the first team into the NRL Grand Final, waiting to see if they play the Penrith Panthers or Newcastle Knights. That result will be known late tomorrow afternoon. The Sydney Roosters beat the Dolphins 36-20 in front of over 50,000 at Suncorp Stadium. Rooster Mark Nawonga Nitawase, who scored two tries, telling Nine he's thrilled to be in his first grand final.
2: Very special, obviously very happy with the performance tonight and I'm excited for next week.
0: That performance sent the tricolours to their first grand final since 2019. But Roosters coach Trent Robinson says they're not getting caught up in the stats.
3: It's not about getting in a grand final, it's about winning it again. So that's pretty simple and... Yeah, that's what I'm here to do.
0: The predicted soggy AFL Grand Final in Melbourne may not be as bad as first thought. The Weather Bureau's Daniel Hayes says it should start to clear up as the afternoon goes on.
4: This rain band, or the light rain and drizzle stuff, will clear as the front moves through. So it'll just be patchy showers at best behind it.
0: The Brisbane Lions will be chasing a third consecutive premiership, while the Fremantle Dockers will be vying for their first title. The Socceroos and Brazil have drawn 1-1 in their international friendly in Townsville overnight. In the NBL in Brisbane, the Brisbane Bullets defeated the Illawarra Hawks 103-95. And Mercedes Formula One driver George Russell has taken pole position for the Azerbaijan Grand Prix. Australian Independent Radio News.
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6: We are currently at 24 degrees. That is also our forecast maximum for the day. We're heading down to 13 overnight and tomorrow, a lovely sunny day with a slight chance of a shower in the evening. Light winds are going to become northeasterly, 15 to 20 k's in the middle of the day, and then becoming lighter in the late afternoon. A top of 27 forecast for tomorrow. Monday, a little bit cooler, down to 23 degrees and showers around. A possible shower for Tuesday and also 23. Then we're 24 on Wednesday and partly cloudy. 25 for Thursday, partly cloudy. And 26 on Friday and partly cloudy. Getting a little bit warmer each day as the week goes on. Hi everyone, I'm Karen Martin. It's great to be with you today. I'm going to be with you until 3 o'clock. I hope you're having a great day. Of course, it is AFL Grand Final day if you are into that. To be honest, I am not that excited by it, but honestly, don't really mind who wins either, but I'm sure it will be a great game. I heard the game last week that Brisbane won was an absolute cracker. So I hope your team wins. We have got wonderful music for the next 3 hours. Of course, we're going to start things off with an absolute beauty. This is Colette and Ring My Bell.

0: Chain Reaction.
1: That was Pamela and Chain Reaction. Electric Light Orchestra went there as well, When I Was a Boy. And we had Colette and Ring My Bell. That should have got you up and dancing. Now, if you've got children or even grandchildren and you have an interest in potentially homeschooling them, the Homeschool Expo is on today until 3 o'clock. It's at Robina. So whether you're new to homeschooling or considering alternative education pathways, or you've been homeschooling for many years, it is your opportunity to connect with. It's a really thriving home education community. There'll be more than 50 exhibitors there, and it showcases curriculum providers, educational resources, online learning, sports, arts, everything, all in one place. So if you're interested in that, head on down to Robina Events Centre. It's on until 3 o'clock today, and it is all free. That is the Homeschool Expo. It is 17 past 12. 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

0: from the 70s. That was Hans Poulsen and Light Across the Valley. Status Quo was before that. Whatever You Want. That is a great song. And sadly, it was on this day back in 2021 that Alan Lancaster, who was the original bass guitarist with Status Quo, passed away aged 72. He left the band in 1985 and he moved to Sydney in the mid 80s and played with, well, some great Australian bands, including the Bombers and the Party Boys. Remember the Party Boys? They were fabulous. Owen Paul was before that, my favourite, Waste of Time. It's 12:30. I hope you're having a great afternoon. 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

0: We headed all the way back to the 60s there. That was Cream with White Room. Kenny Rogers and Dottie West were before that, Every Time Two Fools Collide. And we had Michael Bublé, It's a Beautiful Day. That was from 2013. And that was one of four original compositions on his album, To Be Loved. I wish he'd write more original music, actually, because I love all of his original stuff. It's nearly quarter to one. You're on 94.1. Hope you're having a great afternoon.
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0: Well, that was Ringo Starr and Alison Krauss together with Thank You. REM was in there as well, End of the World. And Cher, I Found Someone. It's 5 to 1. We've got traffic, news and weather coming up real soon on 94.1 FM.
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0: traffic jam.
1: Look out for a breakdown in Wurrungere for the Yumon northbound, just around the Elysium Road on-ramp. A breakdown in Pimpama for the Yumon northbound, just around exit 49. There's some thick conditions along the M1 southbound from Ormo all the way through towards Smith Street in through Mullandina. Gold Coast Highway, quite slow both ways up around Thomas Drive in Service Paradise. 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That's our sponsor. 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
3: Hello there, I'm Terry Daniel. The federal government is overhauling cybersecurity laws to hold AI developers legally responsible for unauthorised breaches. A rogue OpenAI agent recently bypassed security barriers on a federal health portal, raising fears that similar incidents are already occurring undetected. Experts warn current laws are ill-equipped for autonomous artificial intelligence. An expert says prosecuting OpenAI over its recent data breach will be tough under current laws. A task force is currently weighing up potential penalties for OpenAI. Professor Nicholas Davis from UTS says the law will likely have to change.
4: There would need to be reform to start to look at what happens when no one intends to hack a system but nevertheless does so, which includes maybe bringing in aspects of recklessness.
3: Economists warn a jump in Australia's unemployment rate won't save borrowers from another interest rate hike. Forecasters say the RBA remains focused on bringing down core inflation and is likely to lift rates again at its upcoming board meeting. Thousands are expected to flock to the beach today as the East Coast enjoys prime spring weather. This weekend marks the first of patrols for New South Wales volunteer lifesavers, while Queensland lifeguards are on alert for the second weekend of the holidays. Surf Lifesaving spokesperson Stephen Pearce says they're expecting a busy day.
5: We've seen some real tragedies, although in the last 7 days were 4 people losing their lives swimming in unpatrolled locations. So the message coming out today on the first day of season is, please, if you can, find a patrolled location this summer to swim at where those red and yellow flags are and where we have lifesavers and lifeguards.
3: Meantime, climate experts are warning Australians to prepare for a scorching summer as a record-breaking El Nino weather system intensifies. Meteorologists warn the unusually strong system could trigger hundreds of heat-related deaths and economic losses from drought. Australia is being warned to exercise extreme caution near power infrastructure during the spring trimming season. Network operators say they received dozens of reports of accidental contacts with overhead service wires this time of the year. Energy Queensland safety manager Grace White says the message is simple for homeowners and contractors.
6: The best thing to do is plan the work and look up and live so you can use an app to check the location of overhead wires. Plan safe work, and this helps manage the risk of trees falling across power lines. And if you're still unsure, you can actually contact us for further safety advice.
3: In the West, parents heading to the Perth Royal Show are being reminded to check show bags for choking hazards. Consumer Protection will be patrolling the showgrounds over the next week to check for products which don't meet safety regulations. Commissioner Trish Blake says people should still keep an eye out for potentially dangerous items.
7: People will still buy these products en masse from other countries and then come and sell them. So that's why the team are out there doing these checks. Sometimes these things just slip through. Sometimes when we come to a stall, it might not be for sale and it might be something that comes for sale later on as they run out of other products.
3: In other news, rock band U2 has returned to the school where it formed to celebrate its 50th anniversary. The group played a show for students at the Mount Temple Comprehensive in Dublin, featuring hits like Vertigo and With or Without You. This is AIR National News. The Sydney Roosters are the first

0: team into the 2026 NRL Grand Final. The Roosters have stormed into their first decider since 2019 after a dominant 36-20 win over the Dolphins at Suncorp Stadium. The Roosters have 15 premierships to their name across a proud 118-year history, and they get a shot at a 16th title when they'll face either the Penrith Panthers or the Newcastle Knights. Roosters 5/8 Daly Cherry Evans told Nine there's still work to do ahead of next week.
1: I'm so proud to be a part of this great club and this great team, but you ask anyone and there's still more work to be done. We're proud of where we are, but there's more work to be done. Sometimes you can get caught up in how the game's played or your wins and your losses, but when the moments come, as a team, you have to deliver. And we took a hell of a lot from that first week of the finals, and from there we've really unlocked a few things, and we're going in with our heads held high and our chests out, that's for sure.
0: The AFL's biggest day has arrived, with Fremantle and Brisbane preparing to battle for the premiership in front of around 100,000 fans at the MCG. The Dockers are chasing their first AFL premiership, while the Lions are looking to make history with a third consecutive flag. There's plenty happening before the first bounce, with Kylie Minogue headlining the pre-game entertainment. In the NBL in Brisbane, the Brisbane Bullets defeated the Illawarra Hawks 103-95. And the Socceroos' friendly with Brazil has seen a one-all draw with late goals for both teams at a sold-out Townsville Stadium in North Queensland. Australian Independent Radio News.
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3: It's 24 degrees still at the moment. We're going down to 13 overnight. The overnight minimums, they're going to range between 13 and up to 16 degrees through until Friday. It's going to be a nice day tomorrow, 26 degrees. Tomorrow, sunny day with a slight chance of a shower in the evening. Monday, it's going to be 23 and some showers around. Maybe a shower on Tuesday and 23. Wednesday, 24. Thursday, 25. And Friday, 26. Moving up during the week. And no rain to speak of towards the end of the week. We've got some wonderful music coming up for you this hour. We've got a track from the local gig coming up soon. We've got Paul McCartney in there, Lady Gaga, Sting, and plenty more. And we're going to start things off with Air Supply.

0: That was Lady Gaga and Abracadabra. We also had John English, Get Your Love Right, and Air Supply, Every Woman in the World. Now, if you want to do something fun this afternoon, a great thing for the whole family, the Maprun Parks Orienteering is on at 4 o'clock today. So you'll navigate around two popular Gold Coast parks, 40-minute score events, and it's suitable for everyone, all fitness levels and experience levels, and it's just a great deal of fun. 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So yeah, 4 o'clock this afternoon at Pizzy Park, some orienteering. It's a great thing. It is 17 past one. Mental as Anything's coming up soon on 94.1 Goldie FM.
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0: We had BJ Thomas there with Rock and Roll Lullaby, Damien Leith and the McClimates were before that, Blue Bayou, and it was on this day back in 2007 that Damien had his first novel published. It was called One More Time. Of course, he also won Australian Idol. Mental as Anything was before that. He's Just No Good For You. It is 1:30. You're on 94.1 Goldie FM and Sting is coming up shortly.
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Vonda Shepherd there. That was Tell Him. We also had Sting and Fields of Gold. Next up, we've got a song that we are featuring on the local gig. The local gig is on Tuesday nights. It's at 7 o'clock. It's hosted by Stewie Fairhurst. And this is Aylin Sharp.

0: That was Aylin Sharp and The Wall. Great song. And you can hear more great local talent 7 o'clock Tuesday nights on The Local Gig. 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

0: from the 70s. That was Smokey, if you think you know how to love. John Stewart was before that with Gold, and we also had Simply Red and Fairground. It is 4 to 2. Hope you're having a great afternoon. Traffic, news and weather is coming up soon on 94.1 FM.
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0: on our guard for that.
1: The Dolphins' hopes of a maiden NRL grand final have been crushed by the Roosters with their 36-20 preliminary final blockbuster last night. It'll be Sydney's first appearance in the decider since taking back-to-back premierships in 2019. Australian Independent Radio News.
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3: We are still hanging around 24 degrees and we're going down to 13 overnight. Tomorrow, sunny day, slight chance of a shower in the evening and a top of 26. The sun will rise at 5:32 a.m. and set at 5:45 p.m. and the UV index is 9 and that is very high. So make sure you keep your sun protection on, particularly between about 8 a.m. and 3 p.m. Monday, 23 degrees and showers around. Tuesday, 23 degrees and a possible shower. And then the rest of the week, it's going to be mostly sunny and tops between 24 and 26 degrees. Well, we've got some wonderful music coming up for my last hour with you. We're going to kick things off with Jimmy Buffett.

0: That is Morgan Evans and Kiss Somebody. Rolling Stones were before that with Ghost Town, and Jimmy Buffett. How good's that? Margaritaville. Well, if the AFL Grand Final does not interest you in any way this afternoon, then you might want to take the kids to Movies Under the Stars. It is all happening at Ormo at Pimpamar River Parklands, and the movie tonight is The Magic Faraway Tree. It's awesome. So it all starts at 4:30. There'll be kids' activities, face painting, and of course, on-site food trucks. And the movie starts at 6:30. So make sure you bring your seats, your picnic stuff, or whatever you want to bring, and head down to Ormo for Movies Under the Stars. It's going to be a great one. It is 17 past two. You're on 94.1 FM. Billy Field is coming up soon.
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0: That was Robert Palmer there, and it was on this day, actually, back in 2003, that he passed away, aged only 54. Of course, his biggest hit was Addicted to Love, but I love that one. That was Some Guys Have All the Luck. Vicar Bull was before that, The Natural Woman, and Billy Field with Bad Habits. It is 28 past two. You're on 94.1 Goldie FM, and Terence Trent D'Arby will be up shortly.
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0: That was Gene Pitney, Looking Through the Eyes of Love. We also had Olivia Newton-John and Darren Hayes with Lift Me Up, and Terence Trent D'Arby, Sign Your Name, from 1987. Well, he's not signing his name, Terence Trent D'Arby, anymore, because he changed his name in 2001 to Sananda Maitreya. I'm not quite sure why, but that's what he's done. It is 19-3. Hope you're having a great afternoon. You're on 94.1 Goldie FM.
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2: 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We welcomed a new James Bond actor and the first male performer of the Bond theme song in almost 40 years. And JT was bringing sexy back. I'm Jessica Stafford. 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

0: the lovely voice of Lord there with Solar Power. Wet, Wet, Wet was in there with a little help from my friends and Christina Aguilera. I just love that song. That is beautiful. It is 3:07. I've got to say goodbye to you now. Wayne Larson is coming in at 3:00. To take us there, we've got Elvis Costello and also Bruce Springsteen. So look forward to that. I will be back at midday tomorrow. Hope you have a great night. Take care. Bye for now.
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Some busy conditions still with the M1 southbound, pushing down from Coomera to Narang, but slightly easing. There's delays northbound towards Brisbane from Tenamera up in towards Slacks Creek. Tambourine Mountain Road still busy both ways east of Baders at Beenleigh Road through Tambourine due to roadworks. Also, the Gold Coast Highway remaining slow both ways through Service Paradise up around Hanlon Street and Thomas Drive. 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It's Adam Smith, and that's in towards Slacks Creek. Tambourine Mountain Road still busy both ways east of Baders.

94.1 weather. It's currently 21 degrees here in Mermaid Beach, so still quite warm and sunny, but cooling down to 15 degrees tonight. Tomorrow's weather sunny with a slight chance of a shower in the afternoon and evening, light winds. Top of 16, dropping down to 15 degrees again. And Monday, it's sunny in the morning, but late shower in the afternoon, 22 with an overnight low of 17 degrees. Now here's Roxette, here on the Gold Coast Zone, 94.1 FM.

0: 94.1 Goldie FM with Blue and a track called Guilty. And we had Barry Gibb and Little Big Town with Lonely Days. And we started off the show with Roxette with Dangerous. I'm Wayne Larson. Thanks for joining me back for Saturday Afternoon Tunes and Tracks. It's great to have you again. It's a little bit sunny out there and a bit of cloud around. I'm just looking out the window here from the studio. Cooling down tonight around about 15 degrees. After the break, we got Spice Girls and Roxy Music.
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0: rocking out just Saturday afternoon. You can't help air drumming that last part, can you? That was the La-Di-Das with Gonna See My Baby Tonight. And before that, we had Roxy Music with Oh Yeah. And just before the last break, we had Spice Girls with Wannabe. It's 3:30. We got Daryl Braithwaite coming up and Russell Morris.
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0: Boyz II Men with Tears on My Pillow. Now, Boyz II Men are actually touring Australia this December, on December the 6th, playing Mount Cotton here in the Queensland, and they're actually touring with Bell Biv DeVoe and Salt and Pepper, so you might want to check that one out, Boyz II Men, playing at Mount Cotton, and yeah, that's going to be a great show. We had Russell Morris, End of the Beginning, and Daryl Braithwaite just before the last break with The Horses, classic track. 3:42, we got Andre True Connection coming up and Michael Bublé.
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0: 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That was America with A Horse With No Name. And Queen's Crazy Little Thing Called Love by Michael Bublé. What a great cover version. And before the last break, we had Andre True Connection with More, More, More. We'll see you next hour.
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4: It was a night. Ooh, what a night it was. It really was such a night.

0: A multi-vehicle crash at the moment out through Varsity Lakes on Reedy Creek Road westbound around Scottsdale Drive. Now, Tambourine Mountain Road still looking quite thick. Both ways out through Tambourine, just east of Boaters at Beenleigh Road. Gold Coast Highway also remaining slow around Hanlon Street and Thomas Drive in Service Paradise. Roadworks in Carrara and Narang Broadbeach Road between Bolton Drive and Chisholm Road. And also through Merrimack, Roadworks, Gooding Drive between Jura Parade and Gilguy Road. 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
2: Hello there, I'm Sean Bindley. 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

Sunny morning, slight chance of a shower in the afternoon and evening, light winds. Monday 22, cloudy, high chance of showers, the chance of a thunderstorm in the late afternoon and dropping down to 17 degrees. Now here's the police with So Lonely here on the Gold Coast Own 94.1 FM.

0: Gloria Estefan here on 94.1 FM with Hold Me, Thrill Me and Kiss Me. And before that, we had Pink with Wild Hearts Can't Be Broken. And we start off the second hour with The Police with So Lonely. Wayne Larson with you this afternoon. We've got Keith Urban coming up and The Beatles.
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Great sing-along track, that one. Love Grows Where Rosemary Goes by Edison Lighthouse. And before that, we had Chantuzzi's with Wanna Be Up. Now, our next track is featured on our local gig show on a Tuesday night with Stewie Fairhurst at 7 o'clock. And he features local artists. 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Our next artist is Austin McKay, and the track's called Dancing Through Fire, so check it out.

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0: Rocking out your Saturday with AC/DC Shot in the Dark. And from the 1978 solo album from Ace Frehley with New York Groove. And just for the last break, we had Big Country in a Big Country. 4:53, we got Pink Floyd coming up and The Clash.
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0: traffic jam.
1: A serious crash, the Savo through Yatala of a Stanmore Road that's closed off just between Elderslie Road and Darlington Road. That earlier crash in Varsity Lakes on Reedy Creek Road, westbound around Scottsdale Drive, has been cleared away. Tambourine Mountain Road, still quite busy both ways out through Tambourine, just east of Bendis at Bingley Road. Some roadworks out through Carrara and around Broadbeach Road between Bolton Drive and Chisholm Road. 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It's Adam Smith, and that's traffic on 94.1 Goldie FM.
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3: Hello there, I'm Sean Bindley. Researchers warn diesel prices could reach $4 a litre, placing greater pressure on Australians already struggling to make ends meet. The US president is considering freezing his country's diesel exports, which is likely to prompt further market uncertainty. Federal Environment Minister Murray Watt says the energy minister is currently in India working to shore up supply.
4: Supply to Australia remains very solid despite the difficult circumstances that we continue to face. We now have 3.5 billion litres of fuel locked in for delivery to Australia in the next 4 weeks, and that includes 1.9 litres of diesel.
3: Meanwhile, the US President and Chinese President Xi Jinping are holding a tea session at the White House on the final day of the Chinese leader's state visit to Washington, with a trip to the National Archives also planned. The three-day summit has produced warm words and diplomatic ceremony, including
4: difficult circumstances that we continue to face. We now have 3.5 billion litres of fuel locked in for delivery to Australia in the next 4 weeks, and that includes 1.9 litres of diesel.
3: Meanwhile, the US President and Chinese President Xi Jinping are holding a tea session at the White House on the final day of the Chinese leader's

0: Grooving out just Saturday afternoon, Eddie Grant with Electric Avenue. And before that, Casey Chambers with Summer Pillow. And we start off the last hour with Underworld with Underneath the Radar. It's coming up to 20 past five. We've got Chris Isaak coming up and Billie Eilish.
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0: Alice Cooper here on 94.1 FM with Department of Youth. And before that, Billie Eilish with I Love You. And just for the last break, we had Chris Isaak with Somebody's Crying. It's just gone 5:30. Got Shania Phillips coming up and Gracie Abrams.
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0: Debbie Harry's Blondie with Island of Lost Souls. And we had Gracie Abrams, Felt Good About You, and Chyna Phillips with I Live For You. 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We've got Travelling Wilburys coming up and the Blow Monkeys.
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3: 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We welcomed a new James Bond actor and the first male performer of the Bond theme song in almost 40 years. And JT was bringing sexy back. I'm Jessica Stafford. 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

Smokey with Lay Back in the Arms of Someone. And before that, Blow Monkeys, Digging Your Scene. And just for the last break, we had the Travelling Wilburys with End of the Line. Well, we've come to the end of the line of the show. Thanks for joining me for Saturday Afternoon Tunes and Tracks. It's been great having you. We've got Jessica Stafford coming up with a 90s and 2000 countdown, counting down

0: traffic jam.
1: A multi vehicle crash now heading down into Mullandina on the Smith Street motorway westbound before you get to the M1 on ramp. A delay is back through towards Ulson Ave. There's also a crash in Tambourine causing delays. Waterford Tambourine Road just near Albert River Place. A serious crash ongoing in Yatala as well. Stanmore Road, that's closed between Eldersley Road and Darlington Road. The Gold Coast Highway is not too bad up at the moment, heading up in through Service Paradise. There are major track closures these school holidays on the Gold Coast and Beenleigh Lines. 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That's our sponsor. 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
3: Hello there, I'm Sean Bindley. Tech giant OpenAI has revealed rogue autonomous agents have broken into dozens of other government and university websites. It comes just 2 days after the Australian government revealed that an OpenAI agent hacked a Medicare database. The company has now confirmed the problem is more widespread and has launched a review. The Prime Minister touched down in Sydney after attending the UN General Assembly in New York. When asked about the latest AI security breach, he says it backs up the need for greater regulation of the technology.
4: There needs to be appropriate national response as well as an international response to make sure that humans stay in charge of this new and emerging technology.
3: Peak business leaders are urging caution as the government debates new laws to combat AI security threats. The Australian Chamber of Commerce and Industry maintains although stronger safeguards are important, they must remain clear and workable for enterprise. Chief Executive Andrew McKellar argues slowing or restricting access to the technology is not the right thing to do.
5: We can't pull up the drawbridge. We need to encourage the investment in the infrastructure, the computing capacity here in Australia. If we can do that, there are huge opportunities, and that will also give us leverage in the future.
3: Iran's Foreign Minister Abbas Araghchi has proposed

0: of Me.
1: Our number 20 song this week was from Nick Lachey, What's Left of Me, expressing the pain of his divorce from first wife Jessica Simpson the year earlier. The video clip featured former Miss Teen USA Vanessa Minnillo, who would later go on to marry. Spending 13 weeks on the Aussie charts, it peaked at number 7, reaching a top spot of 6 in the US. And our next song this week comes from Robbie Williams' 7th studio album, Rude Box. The album reached number 1 here in Australia, the title track peaking at number 13, and sitting in our number 19 spot this week on our top 20 countdown of September 2006.
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0: Spending 17 weeks on the Aussie charts and peaking at number 6 was our number 17 song in this week's Top 20 Countdown, Ain't No Other Man, Christina Aguilera. What a voice from her 5th studio album, Back to Basics.
1: The name's Bond. James Bond.
0: The 21st James Bond movie, released in 2006, was Casino Royale, the first in the series to feature Daniel Craig as Bond, replacing Pierce Brosnan after his run on 4 of the films. The theme song by Soundgarden frontman Chris Cornell, You Know My Name, was the first theme song since 1983's Octopussy to use a different title than the film, and Cornell is the first male performer since A-ha in 1987's The Living Daylights.
2: Well, you know, I don't think any of us thought that Casino Royale was going to be a great rock title, but I might write a song called Octopussy, I'm not sure, just for fun. Really, it had to do with the script, and it had to do with Daniel Craig, the actor, and his acting in the rough edit of the film that we were allowed to see. I loved what I saw so much, I wanted to write a great song for this film, and I wanted to be the guy singing the song for the film that's going to change this franchise so much, and it is such a daring move, I think, in cinema.

0: Coming in at number 15 on our top 20 countdown was Cassie with Me and You, spending 19 weeks on the charts and peaking at number 12. And in our number 16 spot, Pink with Who Knew. 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

0: Entering the charts at number 14 in September 2006, Australia's Eskimo Joe with Sarah from their third studio album, Black Fingernails, Red Wine. Well, 2006 saw the Australian tour of the Countdown Spectacular, a series of concerts reviving the nostalgia of the Aussie music television series Countdown. The first tour was staged from June through to September. It featured mainly Australian artists and groups, some reforming specifically for the tour, including Joe Camilleri, Soto Echo, The Shantuzies, Eurogliders, Renee Geyer, Frankie J. Holden, and James Rain from Australian Call.
1: Managed to break two arms and a thousand hearts as a songwriter, solo artist, and as lead singer of Australian Call. He's been a part of Australian music with 15 hit songs. He is, of course, James Rain.

0: From the 2006 Countdown Spectacular Tour, James Rain with Aussie Crawl hit Reckless. Well, some great concerts were happening around the world during 2006, including one of the biggest concerts of all time. Playing to a crowd of almost 2 million people at a free concert on Copacabana Beach in Rio as part of their A Bigger Bang Tour, it's the Rolling Stones with their classic Wild Horses.
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0: playing in front of 2 million people on the streets of Rio, Rolling Stones there with Wild Horses. And now back to our top 20 countdown of September 2006. In the number 13 spot is Nelly Furtado, Promiscuous.
1: Am I throwing you off?
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0: Nelly Furtado, Promiscuous, in our number 13 spot. Well, I hope you're enjoying this week's Top 20 Countdown. Jessica Stafford here with you as we count down the hits of September 2006. After the break, our number 12 song.
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Coming in at number 11 on our top 20 this week, Shannon Knoll, winner of the MTV Australia Award for Best Male Artist with Lonely. And at number 12, Shakira, Hips Don't Lie. 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

0: Number 9 on our countdown this week was Scissor Sisters, I Don't Feel Like Dancing. It spent a huge 33 weeks on the charts and eventually peaked at top spot for 2 weeks. Well, we're just over halfway through our countdown of September 2006. We're going to take a short break and come back with the number 8 song on the Gold Coast Zone 94.1 FM.
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4: What it do, baby boy?

The first single from her debut album, Tightrope, that was Neighbours star Stephanie McIntosh in our number 7 spot with Mistake. Stephanie played Sky Mangle from 2003 to 2007. Our next song entered the charts at number 6 with her second song in our top 20 of September 2006. It's Nelly Furtado again with

0: In our number five spot, Call Me When You're Sober from American rock band Evanescence off their second studio album, The Open Door. Well, still to come from September 2006, we'll take a look at the album that won Record of the Year at the 48th Grammy Awards, a tribute for an Aussie legend we lost that year, and the top four songs.
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0: Welcome back to our countdown. Jessica Stafford here with you as we look at the top songs of September 2006. And a notable entry is a song from the 2006 movie soundtrack of John Tucker Must Die, American teen rom-com starring Brittany Snow, Jesse Metcalf, Sophia Bush, Jenny McCarthy, to name a few. It's a cover of a Cyndi Lauper classic by an alternative rock band from Hopkins, Minnesota. Here's Quiet Drive with Time After Time.

0: Number 4.
1: Oh, snap. 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Oh, snap. Oh, snap. I ain't ready for this.

0: Justin Timberlake bringing Sexy back there from his second studio album, Future Sex Love Sounds. It debuted at number one, where it held for 2 weeks at top spot, this week sitting on our second position. Australian Idol alumni Guy Sebastian before that in our number three position with Taller, Stronger, Better, and Fergie at number four with London Bridge. Well, in 2006, we farewelled an Aussie icon in a freak accident, someone who was a familiar face on our TVs here in Australia and around the world in over 130 countries, reaching over 500 million people since 1996 on his show The Crocodile Hunter.
1: Good evening. Queensland adventurer Steve Irwin, who won fans around the world for his love of dangerous animals, has been killed in a freak accident. The croc hunter was on the Great Barrier Reef filming for his daughter's new TV series when a stingray barb pierced his heart. Friends say Steve Irwin died doing what he loved best. He was 44.
2: Hey, true blue.

0: John Williamson with his tribute performance of True Blue at Steve Irwin's public memorial service at Australia Zoo in September 2006. Well, we'll be right back with the Grammys Record of the Year and the number one song of September 2006.
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0: 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Before we get to the number one song of September 2006, let's take a look at the album that won Record of the Year at the Grammys.
4: Ladies and gentlemen, Sheryl Crow and Sting.
5: And now on to the Record of the Year, an award that my friend Sheryl here won with a song from her first album. Here are this year's nominees for Record of the Year. We Belong Together, Mariah Carey. Feel Good Inc., Gorillaz, featuring De La Soul. Boulevard of Broken Dreams, Green Day. Hollaback Girl, Gwen Stefani. 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

0: Green Day, Boulevard of Broken Dreams, the title track from the album that won them the Grammy for Record of the Year. And now to our number one song in September 2006. Well, topping the singles charts of Australia, Ireland and the United Kingdom, it was the debut single of Scottish singer-songwriter Sandy Tom, I Wish I Was a Punk Rocker.
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0: spending 10 weeks at number one, going double platinum and finishing the year as the country's highest selling single. It was Sandy Tom, Wish I Was a Punk Rocker with Flowers in My Hair. Who doesn't? Our number one spot in this week's Top 20 Countdown. Well, I hope you've enjoyed this week's show. I'll be back next week with another step back in time into the Gen X era here on the Gold Coast Zone 94.1 FM.
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3: And a very good morning. Cool one this morning, 13 degrees, and that is our forecast minimum temperature. We're going up to a top of 26. It's going to be a mostly sunny day, very slight chance of a shower and light winds. If you're going out on the water this morning, expect variable winds around about 10 knots, seas below 1 metre, and a northeasterly swell of 1.5 metres. Our next tide is going to be a high tide. That's at 19 minutes past 8 this morning. And our sunrise this morning, right on 5:30. Gary Field filling in for Lee Mew ahead this morning. Lee's in Toowoomba. Lucky girl up there with the Carnival of Flowers. We've got some great music, great entertainment from what's happening this morning. Let's get underway. Here's the Black Sorrows. Hold on to me.

0: It's the Gold Coast at 94.1 FM on a Sunday morning. It's 27th of September. Can you believe it's going to be October by the middle of this week? Hard to believe, isn't it? ABBA back there, Does Your Mother Know? Probably didn't at the time, but found out later about it. Alabama, Love in the First Degree. And the Black Sorrows back there, Hold On To Me. After the break, Leanne Rimes, Paul McCartney, and an old one from Herman's Hermits.
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0: As Herman and his little hermits back to the 60s, there's a kind of hush. Big hit song for them at the time too. Paul McCartney, Listen to What the Man Said, and Leanne Rimes with I Need You. Coming up 23 minutes past five on this Sunday morning.
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0: That's James Taylor, Fire and Rain. We could do with a little bit of moisture, and there's a possibility that we could get some earlier this week too. Keith Urban with Tumbleweed and Macy Gray, A Moment to Myself. Just on an hour from now, we'll check out bar and seaway conditions right up and down the coast. We'll take you live to the Southport Seaway Tower and also to VMR at Point Danger and check out those bar and seaway conditions, even though the forecast is for fabulous conditions, so I'd say they're going to be pretty busy this morning. 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

0: very much wild surf around the coast right at the moment. Could be a little bit with the southerly change coming through this week. Jan and Dean, they're riding the wild surf. Tina Arena, Wouldn't It Be Good, and Roxette and Joyride. 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

Delta Goodrum and Will You Fall For Me, Frenzy, Accidentally, Kelly Street and Troy Cassadale. 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Here's Pat Benatar.

0: No major dramas on the roads this morning. Looking good travelling along the M1 southbound, heading down in through Coomera and through Helens Vale. Not too bad down in through Burleigh and Palm Beach. Look out for some roadworks through Carrara and Narangba Broadbeach Road right between Bolton Drive and Chisholm Road. Also in Merrimack, there's roadworks for the new train station, Gooding Drive between Jura Parade and Gilguy Road. 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That's our sponsor. It's Adam Smith, and that's traffic on 94.1 Goldie FM.
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2: Hello, I'm Sarah Warmby. Prime Minister Anthony Albanese is reiterating the need for a global response to artificial intelligence as OpenAI reveals dozens of third parties have been hacked by rogue agents. Sean Bindley has the story.
3: It comes just 2 days after the Australian government announced an automated AI agent breached Medicare security. Mr. Albanese says guardrails are needed to ensure humans stay in charge of this new and emerging technology.
4: We now know that it wasn't just the issue of the Australian sites that have been subject to AI agents accessing information without authorisation.
2: Meantime, the Director General of the BBC has indicated that AI could be used to create and present programmes in the future. Here's the BBC's David Sileto.
5: The BBC's new Director General, Matt Britton, is in the midst of some urgent cost-cutting with a series of job losses being announced over recent months. And in an interview with Laura Kunzberg, says some TV and radio services may have to go. He was also asked about artificial intelligence, and he said he was open to the idea of programming being made and presented by AI, but with strong human guardrails. He says he's keen to experiment with ideas that might add to creativity, but says it won't be a substitute for humans.
2: The federal government has ruled out reintroducing a cut to the fuel excise despite rising fuel prices. Researchers warn diesel prices could reach $4 a litre, placing greater pressure on Australians already struggling to make ends meet. In the latest update, Australia's fuel reserves remain solid despite continued conflict in the Middle East. There are currently 42 days of petrol, 32 days of diesel, and 29 days of jet fuel. Climate experts are warning Australians to prepare for a scorching summer as a record-breaking El Niño weather system intensifies. Meteorologists warn the unusually strong system could trigger hundreds of heat-related deaths and economic losses from drought. The chief of the ACT's Rural Fire Service says the risk of fires in the territory this spring is being described as average, but it's expected to be drier and hotter than normal. With the bushfire season starting this week, Chief Officer Rowan Scott has told the ABC firefighters will be watching the situation closely.
6: We want to be the bush capital. We don't want to be the bushfire capital. We need to be prepared. We need to be vigilant. We will still get fires even though we are having an average fire season. So a joint effort. Let's prepare now.
2: Surf lifesavers are back out on patrol across New South Wales beaches. Around 21,000 volunteer lifesavers have returned with the red and yellow flags going up as the school holidays get underway. Surf Lifesaving New South Wales CEO Steve Pearce has told the ABC recent drownings have highlighted the danger of swimming at unpatrolled beaches.
7: Every drowning that happened on the beach last year happened at a location where there was no lifesavers or lifeguards on duty. So, you know, we call them unpatrolled locations. Just really reinforces, look, the dangers of going there.
2: And in Queensland, the celebrations are continuing after Brisbane beat Fremantle in the AFL Grand Final. This is Air National News. Brisbane is celebrating an AFL Premiership three-peat. Jordan Tunbridge was at the MCG.
8: The Lions pulling off a stunning escape against the Dockers, fighting back from the brink of defeat. Fremantle led by 17 points with less than 5 minutes remaining, activating Wharfie time with a maiden Premiership within reach. Instead, it sparked Brisbane. The Lions slammed on four straight goals to snatch a seven-point victory, leaving these fans stunned.
9: I reckon Wharfie time helped them win.
10: I think it lifted us, definitely. I think it was very early to play it.
9: Yeah.
10: They had the momentum, but being a Brisbane supporter, you know that they're just never going to give in.
8: Docker Shea Bolton claimed the Norm Smith medal, but Logan Morris was Brisbane's hero, kicking three majors, including the last two of the match, to seal an extraordinary grand final finish. Jordan Tunbridge at the MCG.
2: One of the NRL's buys of the season is facing up to his greatest challenge. Knights halfback Sandon Smith will go head-to-head with Panthers champion Nathan Cleary in today's NRL preliminary final. The former Rooster says it's hard not to be starstruck by the four-time premiership winner.
11: You know, it's still a bit of a fanboy moment running out there in a prelim final with the seven on your back against sort of Nathan Cleary. That's pretty, I'll look back on that and it's a pretty cool moment for me.
2: Meanwhile, Sydney are into their third consecutive NRLW grand final after beating Canberra 20-10. And in the NBL, the Wildcats beat the Breakers 97-93. Australian Independent Radio News.
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13: Well, sunrise was at 5:30 this morning, and after that, that temperature's just starting to rise now. It's 14 degrees outside, and we're chasing a top of 26. A mostly sunny Sunday today. It's going to be a beautiful day. Slight chance for shower, only very slight, and light winds about. If you're going out on the water today, variable winds around about 10 knots, seas below 1 metre with northeasterly swell of 1.5 metres. We'll check out bar and seaway conditions, find out exactly what's happening on the water when we take you live to the south for Seaway Tower and also to VMR Point Danger at 6:30 this morning. Here's Billy Joel.

0: Yes, good morning. How are you this morning? The Moyer Sisters. Taking us back to the 70s. Big hit for them. Teddy Swims before that on Lose Control. And Billy Joel, You're Only Human. Only Human. 18 minutes past six. Already it's Sunday, the 27th of September. And a very good morning to you. Gary Field filling in for Lee Muirhead this morning.
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Prolific songwriter, Joe South, he wrote some good stuff. That was one of his big hits, Walk a Mile in My Shoes. Pet Shop Boys before that, you were always on my mind. 27 minutes past six on this Sunday morning. A very good morning to you. We're going to check out Burren Seaway conditions straight after John Farnham. He's not too well at the moment, unfortunately. And we wish him, of course, the whole of Australia wish him all the best. John, you'll never walk alone.

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1: Well, Anna's having a busy morning this morning, so we'll take you straight there to the Southport Seaway Tower. Good morning, Diana.
2: Morning, Gary. Yep, full time today. My lady didn't pitch up with my second hand, so if someone's out there who wants to come and do radio shift, come on along quickly.
1: Yeah, you're always after volunteers, always.
2: Well, yeah, and there might be some volunteers listening right there. They keep telling me we come over clearly, so come along. I'm here till 2 o'clock.
1: So what are your conditions like?
2: Conditions are beautiful at the moment. We've got the run out, the high tide coming in at 8:19, 1.53. And the low at 2.18 of 0.16. Lots of boats going out, and I've only got 30 on my list, but there's lots more going out. But, yep.
1: Okay. And your conditions and in the seaway?
2: Conditions? Oh, they're calm now. It's all good. Yep. Yeah. We've got a 5 to 6 knot westerly wind, so it's a little bit of, because it's westerly, there's a little bit of ruffle on the water, but it's nothing major.
1: Well, I'll let you back to get back to having your busy day.
2: Okay. Yeah, we've had a quiet few seconds here. That's great. I mean, maybe I should keep talking. Catch you later. Have a good day.
1: Thanks, Diana. Bye. See you. Let's go straight down to VMR at Point Danger. Keith, good morning.
3: Good morning, Gary.
1: Your conditions?
3: Magnificent morning it is.
1: Oh, beautiful, isn't it?
3: Beautiful, mate. There's hardly a breath of wind. We can't give you a wave rider because the buoy washed up on the Dreamtime Beach, I'm being told. But just looking at the bar, it's we've rated it very slight to moderate. Water temperatures, still a little bit cool. It's saying 14.5 degrees on the computer, but I don't know how accurate that is with the wave rider having washed up. But magnificent morning. We've got about 25 boats that have gone out. There's 10 of those on the log. We've seen whales, lots of whale activity. There's one albatross went by, which was pretty exciting.
1: So, one albatross? That's unusual.
3: One lonely albatross.
1: Wow.
3: Reminds me of Monty Python. High tide at 8:18 this morning at 1.47, and there's only about five surfers in the water right now. There's not much for them, but it's a magnificent morning. I'm surprised there's not more boats out, actually.
1: Yeah.
3: But if I could, just while I've got you, just remind boaters, if it's very easy to log on via the Marine Rescue app. It's free. Only takes a couple of minutes, and we log all your information. It's just nice to know that someone's watching over you. And the barbecue today, Gary, as you often remind me, is on from 9 a.m. One of the best bacon and egg rolls on the Tweed Coast. So should be a great day to enjoy today.
1: Keith, that's not me that's reminding you that. That's my stomach that's reminding you of that. Okay. Have a great day, mate.
3: We have called down and asked if they'd think of us up here in the tower. But anyway, we'll see what happens.
1: Have a great day, Keith. Thank you very much, mate.
3: Thank you for that. See you. All the best.
1: 16 degrees. It is starting to warm up over the Tweed and Gold Coast. And our forecast conditions for the water are variable conditions at 10 knots, but they will become southeast to southwesterly a little bit later on this evening. And seas around about 1 metre, 25 to 7.
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1: Oh, and a massive congratulations to Bruce Vegas and the Lions. Wow, taking out the AFL Grand Final yesterday. What a thrilling finish it was. Wow, a sensational game, there's no doubt about it. But also another part of the yesterday's performance being sensational, I thought so, and I know a lot of other people did from social media too, was Kylie. Our Kylie and her performance. wow, didn't she put on a great show? And she sang some fantastic songs. Do you have a favourite Kylie song, particularly one that she sang yesterday? If you did, we'll see. 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Text me through on 0480 373 055 0480 373 055 with your Kylie song. And the one that I get the most requests for is the one that I'll play a little bit later on this morning. So the text number here for the studio, 0480 373 055. What was your favourite Kylie song, particularly from yesterday? And I'll play that a little bit later on this morning. 24 minutes away from 7 o'clock, one of my favourites, K-San. This is The Boys from Cold Chisel.

0: It ain't me, I ain't no fortunate one. From Willie and the Poor Boys back to 1969 for Creedence CCR and Fortunate Son, Cold Chisel and K-San. 17 minutes away from 7 o'clock, just before 7 this morning, we'll check out some of the events that happened on this day, 27th of September in the past. And of course we have our birthday call at around about 10 minutes past 7 this morning. 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
0: This was recorded on camera and became the movie Let It Be. Let It Be. 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

0: Hey, that's the Mentals. The world seems difficult. Certainly a difficult place at the moment. 12 minutes away from 7 o'clock, it's 94.1 FM. Don't forget your favourite Kylie song from yesterday. We've had a few votes come in already. I could be so lucky, lucky, lucky, spinning around. And also Padam Padam seems going to be very, very popular too. Which one did you enjoy the most yesterday? If you like, you can send me a text this morning. And to get to our text line, all you have to do is 0480 373 055, 0480 373 055. And the most popular one that's decided by you, I'll play a little bit later on. It's 11 minutes away from 7 o'clock.
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Yeah, what a great idea. Let's dance. That's David Bowie, 6 minutes away from seven. And a very good morning on this Sunday morning. It's the 27th of September. Let's go back. Some of the events that happened on this day. Back in 1932, Maud Bonney. Now, that's a name that most people aren't familiar with. But Maud Bonney became the very first woman to fly around Australia. That was back in 1932. Did we really need to know that? The first moving pavement, or known as the Travelator, opened at Bank Station in the London Underground on this day in 1960. We go down to Phil Spector, 64 years of age, was charged with the murder of actress Lana Clarkson on this day. Lana was 40. She was found shot dead in his mansion in 2003. We also lost a number of artists on this day. Jimmy McCulloch, who was Wings guitarist, he passed away in 1979 from a drug overdose. And also Marty Balin, founding member of the US band Jefferson Airplane and Starship. He was 76 when he passed away in 2018. And only a couple of years back, we lost Dame Maggie Smith. Of course, she was just wonderful, known for so many Oscar-winning performances and just so many performances. Absolutely sensational. GTV9 opened in Melbourne on this day in 1956. Now, it was the second television station to open in Australia, and it was just 11 days after TCN9 opened in Sydney. And on this day, they conducted its first test transmission with a one-hour broadcast of programs on a 4:30 p.m. show hosted by Jeff Cork. C-O-R-K-E, Jeff Cork hosted that. And that was on this day in 1956, Channel 9, 70 years of age.

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1: And our birthday book is open, and our 94.1 FM support group members having a birthday today are Wayne Hickson. Hey, good morning, Wayne. Wayne Hickson from Narang. Robin Edmonds from Benora Point. Lainey McLean from Narang. Carolyn McComas of Coomberbar. And Jeff Gates from Eleonora. Wayne and Robin and Lainey, Carolyn and Jeff, sure special day. Have a great one, and thank you very, very much for being supporters of the Gold Coast Zone 94.1 FM. You share your birthday with Randy Backman. He was born on this day from Backman Turner Overdrive. Randy Backman is turning 83 today. Also born on this day was William Jury. William Jury was known to us as Alvin Stardust. Also having a birthday, Michelle Dotrus. She's turning 78. Who's Michelle Dotrus? You'll remember her if you remember Some Mothers Do Have Them, because she played Betty, the wife of Frank, in the 70s comedy Some Mothers Do Have Them. She was also married to Edward Woodward. Michelle Dotrus turning 78 years old today. Sean Cassidy is having a birthday today. Would you believe it? He's 68. And Gwyneth Paltrow is turning 53 today. But also born on this day, we lost him back in 2022, was Marvin Lee Adday. We know him as Meatloaf. American singer and actor. In 1978, he had three massive hits. You took the words right out of my mouth. Two out of three ain't bad. And Bat Out of Hell, of course, from the Bat Out of Hell album, which was just sensational. But I picked this one from Meatloaf. It's Paradise by the Dashboard Lights. Meatloaf, born on this day in Texas in 1947.

Going here, two down, nobody on, no score, bottom of the ninth. There's the windup, and there it is, a line shot up the middle. Look at him go, this boy can really fly. He's rounding first and really turning it on now. He's not letting up at all, he's going to drive to second. The ball is bottled out in center, and here comes the throw, and what a throw. He's going to slide in head first, here he comes.

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Come on. I can wait all night. 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Yes or no? What's it gonna be, boy? Yes?

0: There you go. Born on this day in 1947, passed away in 2022. Meatloaf. Marvin Lee A Day. Meatloaf. What a fabulous performer, even though everyone can have an off day. He didn't have too good a day at the AFL a number of years back, but we'll let him go over that because some of the work that he did was just absolutely outstanding. That Bat Out of Hell album went to number one here in Australia, actually across the world, just like, and stayed there for weeks and weeks and weeks and weeks. But he also appeared in over 60 movies and TV programs, and they included, of course, the Rocky Horror Picture Show, Wayne's World, Spice World, the movie, and also The Fight Club back in 1999. Marvin Lee A Day, Meatloaf, born on this day. But also having a birthday today, a very important 94.1 FM support group members having a birthday today. Wayne Hickson of Narang, Robin Edmonds, Benora Point, Lainey McLean of Narang, Carolyn McComas of Coomberba, Carolyn McComas of Coomberba, and also Jeff Gates of Eleonora. So Wayne and Robin and Lainey and Carolyn and Jeff, you're all in this week's draw, which will be Richard will do on Friday morning. Everyone this week goes into that draw for lunch or dinner for two at our sponsor, the House of Siam.
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0: Three Dog Night, how they got their name, that's another story altogether. A very interesting one too, but Joy to the World was a big hit for them. And Cher before that, Are You Strong Enough? It's 7:30. Well, that's time to have a look at our forecast for Gold Coast waters. Variable winds around about 10 knots, becoming southeast to southwesterly, 10 to 15 knots in the late evening, and seas below 1 metre. Northeasterly swell coming through, 1.5 metres, and it's going to be a sunny, sunny day. Diana, what's it like at the Southport Seaway this morning?
1: Conditions are beautiful at the moment. Lots of boats going out, and I've only got 30 on my list, but there's lots more going out.
0: And Keith is down at VMR Point Danger.
2: Beautiful, mate. There's hardly a breath of wind. Just looking at the bar, we've rated it very slight to moderate. We've seen whales, yes. Lots of whale activity.
0: Stacks of whales out there this morning. Next tide, a high tide at 19 minutes past 8 this morning. It's going to be 1.53 metres, and a low tide at 18 minutes past 2 this afternoon, 0.16 of a metre. It's warming up all right. It's 18 degrees, and we're chasing a top of 26 today. Not the telephone number. This is text line, and you don't ring this number. You can't ring it. 0480 373 055. That's our text line. And what we're on about this morning is that we're chasing our favourite Kylie song. She did so well yesterday at the AFL. In fact, Annie's texted me and said, "Morning, Gary. Yes, Kylie was amazing, playing to the crowd. It was showering rain just before she gave her song, but she loved it. And when she went up in the air, it was amazing." And also the inclusion of G-Flip in there, who was also amazing too. And she certainly was. She's quite a character. And he's gone for two of the songs, "Can't Get You Out of My Head" and "Padam, Padam." But Ike was Could Be So Lucky surging in there too. Also spinning around. "Padam, Padam" seems to be in front. But one that's coming up the sideline, I can tell you very, very quickly, is "Locomotion." What's your favourite Kylie song? And the one that gets the most votes for this morning, I'll play it for you a little bit later on this morning. Your favourite Kylie song. Text 0480 373 055. 28 minutes away from 8 o'clock, here's Olivia Dean.

joy and tears I'll gladly share. And when things go wrong, dear, just hold out your hand.

0: You certainly had the voice. That's a variety of music for you. Elvis and Olivia Dean. Elvis with I'm Yours and Olivia Dean with So Easy to Fall in Love. 23 minutes away from 8 o'clock.
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0: What does it mean? John Lennon said, well, nothing. You just made up the words. The Beatles, Across the Universe. That comes from the album Let It Be. And tonight at 6 o'clock, we are featuring on the Magical Musical Tour the album and also the movie Let It Be. It was a time when the Beatles was splitting up. It was actually recorded before the album Abbey Road, but the album itself wasn't released until after Abbey Road came out, which was their last recorded album. There's a lot of things that happened at that particular time, including their rooftop performance, which was the last real live performance by the Fab Four. And that's tonight at 6 o'clock, right here at 94.1 FM, the Beatles Magical Musical Tour.
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0: We're getting quite a fair few votes in this morning. Thank you for voting for Kylie because of her fabulous performance yesterday, and it really was a sensational performance considering all the conditions and everything. She's a true professional. So what we're doing this morning, the songs that she performed yesterday, which is the song that you like the most? And then I'll play that song for you, the one that's voted the best ahead, and we've got a number of votes coming in. I think Locomotion is starting to come up there right from the back. I Could Be So Lucky is in there, also Spinning Around. And Padam Padam is also strong. So if you want to vote for your favourite Kylie song, which one do you want to hear? 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It's right there on that very first page. 12 minutes away from 8, 94.1 Goldie FM.

0: should have said yes, yes, yes. Amy Winehouse and Rehab. Jefferson Airplane before that, and Somebody to Love. 6 minutes away from 8 o'clock. It's 94.1 FM. No, that wasn't meant to happen. That wasn't meant to happen. That's going to happen a little bit later on. Just hang on. Where are we? Here we go. First mistake of the morning. Number one.
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0: We're finding out this morning what's your favourite Kylie song after her great performance at the AFL yesterday. I Would Be So Lucky was coming out really, really early. Padam Padam was picking up, but slow out of the station this morning was Locomotion, but it certainly picked up a head full of steam and it's powering its way through at the moment. John from Miami, after the Locomotion. Also Rhonda from Varsity, Brenda from Tweed, Alan from Coomberbar, Helen from Narang, and a few others there after the Locomotion. Which one was would you like me to play before 9 o'clock this morning? I Could Be So Lucky, Spinning Around, Padam Padam, All the Lovers on a Night Like This, or the Locomotion. All you have to do is send me a text, 0480 373 055, if you can't pick up on the text line number, it's on our website, on the front page of our website, 941fm.com.au. 4 minutes away from news, this is Thunderclap Newman.

0: That earlier crash heading out into Burley, Bermuda Street southbound just near Christine Ave has been cleared away through Mudrabar. Breakdown with the M1 northbound left shoulder before you get to exit 77 and a breakdown through Tugan, M1 northbound before exit 95. 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
1: And on this glorious Sunday morning, where else would you want to be but on one of our Gold Coast beaches? Our Gold Coast City Council lifeguard this morning, tell us all about just how wonderful it is. Good morning, Nathan.
2: Good morning, Gary. Yes, wow, what a morning we have, isn't it? It's just beautiful. Sun's out. Can't see a cloud in the sky at the moment, and the surf's looking amazing too. Oh. Just crystal clear and not a breath of wind. Not much more you can...
0: Top club on the hill.
1: And on this glorious Sunday morning, where else would you want to be but on one of our Gold Coast beaches? Our Gold Coast City Council lifeguard this morning, tell us all about just how wonderful it is. Good morning, Nathan.
2: Good morning, Gary. Yes, wow, what a morning we have, isn't it? It's just beautiful. Sun's out. Can't...

0: surfers paradise at the moment, and it's already busy. People,
1: yeah,
0: you know, everywhere sitting on the beach, and there's not many car parks. Lucky enough, I have the lifeguard truck and can wheeze my way down into a spot. But it's busy for 8 o'clock on a Sunday morning.
1: That's great to see. And you've got good conditions at the moment.
0: Yeah, beautiful. It's beautiful swimming conditions. We do probably have a 2 to 3 foot wave breaking, which is making it a little bit unstable. But in terms of swimming enclosed between those red and yellow flags, it is a beautiful morning for a swim.
1: And of course, always between the flags. And our lifesavers are back on duty. And the New South Wales lifesavers have their first weekend this weekend too. So there's no excuse for not being between those flags and someone to look out for you. Nathan, have a great day.
0: You too, mate. Enjoy.
1: Thanks, mate. Bye. See ya.
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1: 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Tell me, do you know what is the one single recently that set the record for the longest running number one by any musician, any artist whatsoever, right, on the US Billboard Hot 100? It spent 23 weeks there continuously, and this song has even surpassed Mariah Carey's All I Want for Christmas Is You. It's broken the record, and it's broken the record in the US. It's achieved success outside the United States as well, of course, in Australia, Canada, and New Zealand. What do you think it is? If you know what it is, send me a text on 0480 373 055, and I'll confirm it with you just after 8:30 this morning, and I'll actually play you that song. But right at the moment, here's Andy.

0: Oh, the Trogs with a girl like you, ba ba ba ba ba ba ba. Andy Gibby for that, doing a little bit of a shadow dancing. 20 past 8, 94.1 FM. What is the longest running chart topping song in the United States history? 23 weeks continuous. I'm going to be playing it after 8:30 this morning. I'm asking if you know, give me a text. Peter from the Scarab Car Club. You know what it is. Well done, you've got it right. If you know what it is, send me a text 0480 373 055.
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0: We're also taking texts this morning for Kylie's most popular, well, the most popular song, what you think was the most popular song that Kylie sang at the AFL yesterday. And Padam Padam is getting a little bit of a push on there. So if you like Padam Padam, give it a push. But the one that's possibly out front at the moment, well, it is out front at the moment, is Locomotion. And if you want to text your Kylie song to me, 0480 373 055. This is Adele.

0: Oh, back to the early 70s for Dave Edmunds, a remake of an old rock and roll song, I Hear You Knocking But You Can't Come In, and Adele before that with One and Only. It's 94.1 FM. Lyndon from Southport has said, Padam, Padam would be nice. Gary, please. Yeah, rightio. Well, Padam, Padam is starting to creep up there a little bit, but so far Locomotion is on top of our Kylie song that we're going to play before 9 o'clock this morning. If you want to vote for your Kylie song, 0480 373 And Gold Coast waters forecast, like, it's just absolutely beautiful conditions out there. Variable winds around about 10 knots, becoming southeast to southwesterly 10 to 15 knots in the late evening. Seas below 1 metre. That's on a northeasterly swell of 1.5 metres. Tomorrow's going to be a bit different. South to southeasterly winds, 15 to 20 knots in the morning, and then becoming southeasterly 15 to 25 knots in the middle of the day. Diana, what are the conditions of the Southport Seaway this morning?
1: Conditions are beautiful at the moment. Lots of boats going out, and I've only got 30 on my list, but there's lots more going out.
0: And Keith is down at Point Danger.
2: Beautiful, mate. There's hardly a breath of wind. Just looking at the bar, it's we've rated it very slight to moderate. We've seen whales, lots of whale activity.
0: Oh, lots of whales. Good to see. If you're out there on the beach, make sure you do the right thing. We had a high tide this morning at 19 minutes past 8. 1.53 metres, so the tide's going out, to a low tide at 18 minutes past 2 this afternoon, 0.16 of a metre. And then our next high tide after that will be at 8.30 this evening, and that's 1.56 metres. It's the Gold Coast Day, 94.1 FM. This is the song that's the longest-running chart-topping song in the United States history. It even surpassed Mariah Carey's All I Want for Christmas Is You. It's had 23 non-consecutive weeks at number one. 23. Now, that's almost 6 months at number one. And this is the Billboard Hot 100 chart. Now, that's not the country chart. That's not the pop chart. That's not the whatever chart, whatever genre it is. This here is the 100 Billboard Hot 100 chart. What is it? Well, Pete from the Scarab Car Club, he knew it. It's Ella Langley and Choosing Texas.

0: Okay.
1: That's Ella. Okay. We got that to early. Ella Langley and Choosing Texas. And can you believe it? 23 weeks, number one of the Billboard Hot 100. And it's the longest running chart topper in the United States history. Amazing song. Choosing Texas. Ella Langley. It's a good song. Good morning, Lee Muirhead.
0: Hey, good morning. Thank you for keeping the seat warm for me.
1: You're meant to be here. How come I'm talking to you? Why aren't
0: I'm
1: you?
0: I'm in Toowoomba.
1: Why aren't you
0: I'm
1: here?
0: I'm in Toowoomba. I thought I'd see what the weather was like here. 26. I think we are just pipping you today.
1: Oh, really? No, it's 26 here too. But anyhow, what are you in Toowoomba for?
0: Well, it's part of the Toowoomba Carnival of Flowers, which has been running all month. But this is the festival, and I know you're going to laugh because I'm not really comfortable in the kitchen, but I am in the kitchen for 2 days with some amazing chefs. Dominic Rizzo, who is well-known chef in Brisbane but does tours all over the world. Simon Tui, who cooks with vegetables, and actually it's really tasty. And he was on MasterChef. He came third back in 2019. And then Norni Biro is a tourist islander, and she is cooking with like native Australian spices and herbs. We did crocodile yesterday. She didn't catch it herself, but very, very interesting. So I'm actually and I'm looking for some guinea pigs to invite over for dinner. So are you free?
1: The last woman that did that ended up. What are you serving? Are you serving mushroom?
0: No, there's no mushroom on the menu at this point.
1: Did you taste the crocodile?
0: No, I didn't. But it was really interesting because she was saying like the tail tastes more fishy. The shank, which is where the legs are, is more chickeny. Then there's a pork flavour. Like it's like a banquet. A crocodile offers a banquet of different flavours.
1: It is. They used to have crocodile pies on Hamilton Island at one stage back in the early days. Yeah, I remember tasting it, but I wasn't overly impressed, I can tell you. That's for sure.
0: No, well, it depends which part of it you've got to eat, because she said it's all got different flavours. So there you go, I've learned something.
1: If it was a pie, it could have come from anywhere, Lee.
0: I know, that's true. Very true. And no wastage with these crocs.
1: So the crowds have been good up there?
0: Crowds have been great. Today's the final day of the festival. So festival's all about cooking. So,
1: right.
0: Lots of chefs and tasting things, which is great. And then tonight we end with the carnival choir. So it'll be loads of fun because everyone will be very vocal, I can assume. And we wrap up at 8 o'clock, and then I'll head back to the coast.
1: And you've been involved with the Carnival of Flowers for many, many years now. How many years, Lee?
0: I reckon it's 12 years, but this festival's changed. It was like the food, the food, flower and wine festival, and it used to be all on one weekend and they'd cram everything in, like the street parade and the sideshow alley and everything. Now they spread it all over a month, which just makes it a bit easier, I guess, for local businesses and accommodation, which is great.
1: Yeah.
0: And the weather is honestly sensational and, you know, it is such a pretty spot. It really is very beautiful.
1: It really is. Beautiful part of Queensland. You'll be back next Sunday, won't you?
0: I promise.
1: Good.
0: I'll come back next Sunday.
1: I'll hold you to that.
0: as long as you come to dinner when I cook my little tasty things that I'm learning about.
1: Definitely. Lee, okay. Kylie Minogue yesterday, I think, killed them at the AFL.
0: Yes.
1: She absolutely fantastic performance, and that's being shown right throughout all the socials that are on to how much people enjoyed it. And this morning we decided to play the most popular song that our audience was going to pick. And you text me earlier and picks Locomotion.
0: Yeah, well, I like it where it all began. You know, it's a bit like John Farnham. I love Sadie too. So I do like the originals. And I was on stage working. All I could hear was cheers from the Lions game. So we were on stage till 8 o'clock. So I didn't actually get to see or hear any of it. And you're right, the feeds on social have just been amazing.
1: Yeah.
0: Everyone is saying she was brilliant. So I'm looking forward to hearing what the favourite song is.
1: Favourite song? Well, so far, Locomotion is just in front of Padam Padam.
0: Oh, go.
1: But we could get a few more in for Padam Padam. It wouldn't take too many to top it. And our text line number is 0480 373 055, and I'll be doing that just before 9 o'clock, which is only 18 minutes away from now. So you better get your vote in straight away. Thanks, Lee. See you tomorrow.
0: All right. Yeah, keep me on air for the next 18 minutes. Don't forget, but you've got to do a good job there.
1: I've made one mistake, and as you know what happens around here, as soon as the boss makes a mistake, everyone goes, yes, that's fabulous.
0: I was cheering. I did hear it.
1: Here's Air Supply. See you later.
0: See ya.

0: up, up, up, and away, my beautiful balloon. It's Fifth Dimension, back to the 60s, and we'll be going back to the 60s with Gary Bougen straight after 9 o'clock news. 1 hour of nothing but 60s, then an hour of 70s, and then 1 year from the 80s. He'll be picking that out, and that's our Decades of Hits, which is every Sunday morning from 9 through until midday with Gary Bougen right here at the Gold Coast, 94.1 FM. Air Supply was also in there with the one that you love. It's 11 minutes away from 9 o'clock. I just had my daughter on the phone saying, "Dad, get with it, will you? It's not padam, padam, it's padam, padam." Okay, yeah, right here. So we're now with it. And padam, padam has got a number of hits just late. Please play Can't Go Past Padam, Padam. Let's see, which song do you want? To, it's certainly, you know, switched around this morning, that's for sure, from Locomotion to I Would Like to Be So Lucky to Padam Padam, All the Lovers, it's all there. What's going to be the favourite one? You're running out of time. It's 10 minutes away from 9. I'll be playing it before 9 o'clock this morning.
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0: Ray Parker Jr., Trouble with a capital T, the other woman, 5 minutes away from nine.
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0: 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I was talking to Andy and he tells me he's only got four seats left on this fantastic journey in Lake Eyre at the moment. Only four seats left, so make sure you contact Zeppelin Travel tomorrow. It's leaving October the 5th, which is only next week. Right, 4 minutes away from 9 o'clock, and all morning we've been taking texts from Kylie Song, which is the most popular Kylie song from yesterday's performance. The performance was absolutely sensational yesterday at the AFL, and I tell you what, we need to be so proud of that young lady. She's doing so well. Now, to start off with, I Could Be So Lucky was right at the top, and then it got beat by Spinning Around. Padam Padam came in, and all of a sudden shot to the top, but then a slow-moving locomotion started off really slow. It goes Head of Steel, Head of Steam, and guess what? Yes, it's chuffing away right to number one. Good morning, voting for Padam Padam from Jane. From you don't say where you're from, Jane. Padam Padam. No, that's not it, because Brenda, Alan, and Helen pipped you right at the very last. And here's Kylie. And let's go with the locomotion. Gary Bougen in after 9 o'clock news, 3 minutes from now.

0: traffic jam.
1: Single vehicle crash at the moment, heading down into Carrara for the M1 southbound around the Spencer Road off ramp exit 73. A breakdown in Murrabar for the M1 northbound left shoulder before you get to exit 77. And a breakdown in Tugan for the M1 northbound around exit 95. Now, there's some delays in Tambourine Mountain Road both ways. That's quite slow, just east of Bonas of Beenleigh Road. 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It's Adam Smith, and that's traffic on 94.1 Goldie FM.
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3: Hello, I'm Sarah Womby. There are fears that fuel prices are set to rise again as the Middle East crisis continues. Overnight, US President Donald Trump rejected a deal by Iran to reopen the Strait of Hormuz. AMP Chief Economist Shane Oliver has told the ABC the international oil price will almost certainly rise further.
4: And oil supplies remain well down, and that would necessitate, I think, a rise in oil prices to around $150 US a barrel, which would add about 40 cents a litre at the Bowser in Australia.
3: The government has ruled out a further cut to the fuel excise. Meanwhile, analysts say it's almost certain that the Reserve Bank will raise interest rates when it meets on Tuesday. A quarter of a percent hike is expected, which will not only impact mortgage holders, but also potential home buyers. The rise will see the borrowing caps imposed by banks further restrict the choices for home buyers. The tighter economic conditions are also expected to put a further squeeze on businesses and employment. Concerns are growing that regional businesses will suffer under the federal government's plans to cap working visas. Under the changes, second-year work holiday visa extensions will be capped at 45,000 annually. That's down from 57. The Queensland Tourism Industry Council Chief Executive says they bring a lot to the economy.
5: They spend their money that they earn right here in Queensland. They don't take up housing. They're often in hostels or workers' accommodations, and they're travelling around. It's the ultimate tourist that we need in this state. And 30 years we've been lucky to have it, and it's proven an economic contribution and value.
3: Another teenager has been arrested following a serious stabbing yesterday in Lang Warren in Melbourne's southeast. Carolee Katsimbanis has the details.
6: The victim remains in hospital in a critical condition. Officers have now arrested a 17-year-old boy from the Frankston area. He's the third teenager, along with two 16-year-old boys, arrested by police in relation to the incident, which happened around 12:20 a.m. on Saturday morning. Police allege a group of boys were trying to break into a car outside a home on Govan Street when they were confronted by a man. It's alleged a fight broke out and the 41-year-old was stabbed before the group ran off. At this stage, the trio remain in custody. Carolee Katsimbanis, Melbourne.
3: And an earthquake has been felt by residents of Victoria's Gippsland overnight. The magnitude 3.9 tremor was recorded near Ensay. There have been no reports of damage. Also in news, peak business leaders are urging caution as the government debates new laws to combat artificial intelligence cyber threats. Heavy downpours over a 48-hour period have triggered widespread flooding in the Thai capital, Bangkok. Emergency services are bracing for an unprecedented summer of extreme weather as sea surface temperatures in the Pacific reach record highs. And calls to revisit daylight saving in Queensland have been quashed by the state government, despite thousands calling for the change. Clocks in Australia's southern states will move forward an hour next weekend. A recent petition asking for the Sunshine State to follow the move has been denied. This is Air National News. With another AFL Grand Final done and dusted, Lions Triple Premiership winning coach Chris Fagan is weighing up his future. Sarah Patterson reports.
7: Fagan admits that calling time after three straight AFL flags would be a dream way to finish his coaching career, and it's certainly tempting, but he's yet to decide one way or the other. The 65-year-old admits there's a part of him that's ready to call it a day after 10 years in charge at the Lions. However, he's left left the door open to coach the final year of his contract in 2027, and we'll have that conversation when the time is right. Sarah Patterson, S Sport.
3: One of the NRL's buys of the season is facing up to his greatest challenge. Knights halfback Sandon Smith will go head-to-head with Panthers champion Nathan Cleary in today's NRL preliminary final. The former Rooster says it's hard not to be starstruck by the four-time premiership winner.
0: You know, it's still a bit of a fanboy moment running out there in a prelim final with the seven on your back against sort of Nathan Cleary. That's pretty, I'll look back on that and it's a pretty cool moment for me.
3: Meanwhile, Sydney are into their third consecutive NRLW grand final after beating Canberra 20-10. In the NBL, the Wildcats beat the Breakers 97-93. And in the rugby, the Wallabies will be without Josh Canham due to injury when they take on South Africa later today. Australian Independent Radio News.
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9: Hey, good morning. A look at the weather. Mostly sunny for your Sunday. Slight chance of a shower, maybe just 20%. And light winds today. UV index a very high 9. That's as high as it's been so far. And it's active till 3 this arvo. 26, the expected top. Temperature already at 23 degrees. And a huge congrats to the amazing Brisbane Lions on their incredible three-peat, winning the 2026 AFL Grand Final. What an effort, what a comeback. Well, it's decades of hits time and diving into the 60s. And first up, here's one for all the believers.
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0: A classic Aussie band, Axiom, got together in the late 60s, enjoyed a top 10 hit with Arkansas Grass in the late 69, featured Glenn Shorrock and Brian Cadd. Also, The Drifters, Save the Last Dance for Me, their only US number one hit, and last release to feature Benny King on lead vocals. Before that, US girl group The Crystals, Then He Kissed Me, written by Ellie Greenwich, Jeff Barry and Phil Spector, who also produced it. And first up, The Monkees' huge number one hit from 66, written by Neil Diamond, with Mickey Dolenz on lead vocals, I'm a Believer. Yes, the song for the Brisbane Lions AFL team, winning the AFL Grand Final. A three-peat, three in a row it is. Congrats to the team. 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

0: The daddy-o of them all, from 1954, the hit that started the rock and roll era, Bill Haley and the Comets' Rock Around the Clock, which was included in the 1955 movie Blackboard Jungle. Also Jan and Dean's Smash Surf City from 63, celebrating that famous place where apparently there's two girls for every boy. Also an Aussie number one hit from 64, before that for UK group The Searchers, When I Walk in the Room, written and recorded first by Jackie DeShannon in 63. And The Doors, first up, from their 1968 album, Waiting for the Sun, Hello, I Love You, was a US and Canadian number one hit. It's the decades of hits, the 60s this hour, the 70s are next, and then we'll tackle the 80s. This week, 1985, right here at 94.1 Goldie FM.
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0: Song recorded by Elvis for the original soundtrack of the 1965 movie Girl Happy. Do the Clam missed the US top 20, but charted highest in Australia, getting to number 4. Before that, Dream a Little Dream of Me, originally a Mamas and the Papas recording in 1968, but released as a Mama Cass solo single by the record company. And Sue Thompson, who'd scored two big hits in 61 with Sad Movies and Norman, with a late hit from 65, Paper Tiger, which beat her earlier hits, reaching number 2 on the Go Set charts. And Aussie studio supergroup Love Machine's 1968 hit Astral Symphony, which featured Few of the Twilights and was co-produced by Jeffrey Edelston. On the decades of hits, the 60s hour, 94.1 FM.
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0: Back to 1964 for Any Way You Want It, written by Dave Clark of the Dave Clark Five. It got to number 14 in the US during the British invasion. Also, Blood, Sweat and Tears and their second hit, Spinning Wheel, written by lead singer the late David Clayton Thomas, a top 10 hit here in 69. Before that, one of the great stereo system test records of the early 60s, The Shadows' Australian top 5 hit, Rise and Fall of Flingle Bunt. And first away, The Beatles from 69's Abbey Road album and the George Harrison written and sung Here Comes the Sun. And along next to take out the 60s this week, Dusty Springfield and I Only Want to Be With You from late 1963, the song recorded by many others, including the Bay City Rollers, The Tourists, and Samantha Fox. Stand by for the 70s.
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1: Damn, it's very damn.
2: Some delays building at the moment up in through Southport for North Street eastbound towards the Gold Coast Highway. Also, thick conditions in Tamborine this morning. Tamborine Mountain Road both ways just east of Boaters at Beenleigh Road. Roadworks in Carrara and Narang Broadbeach Road between Bolton Drive and Chisholm Road. And roadworks in Merrimack for the new train station. Gooding Drive between Jura Parade and Gilgai Road. Police are making Queensland safer. They have an important job to do, so there's no excuse for abuse, authorised by the Queensland Government Brisbane. That's our sponsor. It's Adam Smith, and that's traffic on 94.1 Goldie FM.
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4: Hello, I'm Sarah Warmby. Prime Minister Anthony Albanese is reiterating the need for a global response to artificial intelligence as OpenAI reveals dozens of third parties have been hacked by rogue agents. Sean Bindley has the story.
5: It comes just 2 days after the Australian government announced an automated AI agent breached Medicare security. Mr. Albanese says guardrails are needed to ensure humans stay in charge of this new and emerging technology.
6: We now know that it wasn't just the issue of the Australian sites that have been subject to AI agents accessing information without authorization.
4: Meantime, the Director General of the BBC has indicated that AI could be used to create and present programmes in the future. Here's the BBC's David Sileto.
7: The BBC's new Director General, Matt Britton, is in the midst of some urgent cost-cutting with a series of job losses being announced over recent months. And in an interview with Laura Kunzberg, says some TV and radio services may have to go. He was also asked about artificial intelligence.